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0: Barry's Rock Station, Rock 95, One Hit Wonders. That's what we're looking at with the Civic Holiday Six-Pack right there and Four Non-Blondes with their second release from their debut album back in 1993, caught fire. Normally it's the first release that catches fire, but they had to wait a little bit before they got a song that hit the top of the charts and was their only song to do so. Four Non-Blondes and What's Up on the Civic Holiday Six-Pack with One Hit Wonders. Queensryche back there as well. Now, Queensryche fans may consider that a slap in the face because they've been around for a long time and have 16 studio albums. But yeah, Silent Lucidity was the only one to crack the top 10. We heard Argent back there as well. Great classic with Hold Your Head Up. Five-man electrical band, and Signs. And, of course, that was redone by Tesla and became a big hit for them as well. Maybe their only hit. Norman Greenbaum and Spirit in the Sky and The Knack with one of the most famous one-hit wonders of all time. Kicking things off on the Civic Holiday Six-Pack with My Sharona.
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0: Barry's Rock Station, Rock 95 with Colin James and Keep On Loving Me, Baby, on a Civic Holiday weekend with Civic Holiday Six Packs. One more to get to. I've got six songs. An interesting theme this time around. It is debut songs. You only have one chance to make a first impression. And sometimes it fizzles and sometimes it soars. These were massive hits by massive bands, and it was their first song that they ever released. And then a brilliant career was born in each one of these cases. So we'll touch on that with the Civic Holiday Six Pack. Debut songs is next.
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0: Barry's Rock Station, Rock 95, Civic Holiday Six Pack, focusing on debut songs. And not only debut songs from massive bands that went on to have amazing careers. And Take It Easy with the Eagles, maybe none bigger than that. I mean, that just catapulted them. A song written by Jackson Browne and Glenn Frey from the Eagles got together to put that one together. Became a number one hit back in 1972 and still played regularly on radio and playlists to this day. George Harrison. Now, obviously, we heard George Harrison before when he was with the Beatles, but when he ventured out into his own world and had his own fine solo career, that was the first single that he released, was My Sweet Lord. And a very early track from Deep Purple, their first, Hush. We heard Jimi Hendrix back there as well. And a cover song with Hey Joe, More Than a Feeling Boston. I would say that would be the most successful debut song of all time. Almost like a top 20 regular on our top 500 countdown each and every year. And then the debut song from The Doors kicking off that Civic Holiday six-pack as they broke on through to the other side.
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0: the songs, the musicians, and the stories that bring them together. 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
1: Welcome to the show. Once again, this time, the fact that no matter what so-called advancements have come along, imposing on the music and you and me, this format, then that one, then the other one, at the end of the day, it's all about the songs. And so another episode featuring nothing but songs from Woods's record collection. The first one I've got for you this time, not only from the man who started the most influential band that's ever been. He got this one from a musical legend from New Orleans named Larry Williams. He's the guy that came with the original version of three would-be John Lennon-fronted faves from the Beatles, Dizzy Miss Lizzy, Bad Boy, and the one I'm about to play you. All three from the 50s, when rock and roll records featured sax players as the soloists. But now it's 1964, and George Harrison takes the lead, while John delivers the lead vocal, with Paul on bass, Ringo on drums, Beatles producer George Martin on piano. And while the title of this one is Slow Down, my advice with early Beatles rock and roll records is always the same thing. Turn it up.

0: from the Beatles right there to another British band inhabiting EMI's Abbey Road studios. And this song that one reviewer from a music paper called Cashbox said, would you believe a happy song about death? And then another music rag, Record World, said about this tune, it's not only musically excellent, but also accessible and commercial enough to hit as a single. And it was, in England and parts beyond in the summer of 72, the only single release from the Pink Floyd album they would call Obscured by Clouds. And the first song since See Emily Play back in 67 to get much play on the radio in North America. And still so many people have never even heard it somehow. Featuring Roger Waters on acoustic guitar and bass and lead vocals, and singing about memories of a man in his old age, a nod in part to Roger's own father, who was a conscientious objector to the war, World War II that is, and drove an ambulance during the Blitz in London, only to change his position, join the army, go to war September 1943, only to be killed by war 5 months later, when Roger was just 5 months old. While it was profoundly tragic, it gave him a career's worth of lyrics, including this song he called Free Four. Spoken like a Cockney accented bloke, that would sound like this.
1: One, two, three, four.

filed in the record collection under P for Pink Floyd. The band got their name from American blues artists Pink Anderson and Floyd Council. Still in England, a man named Jackson, who in October 1979 came with this song, ended up his most successful single in Britain ever from one of his best albums, his second, I'm the Man, in which we find stereotypical roles reversed, with her saying, "Who said anything about love?" And Joe Jackson singing, "Don't you know that it's different for girls?"

0: You know, when David Hepworth from the British music rag Smash Hits put it so erroneously, "It's Different for Girls is a very good song," said he, "but a mite too sprawling and unfocused to be much of a hit," prompting my favorite joke, "What do you call 100 critics at the bottom of the sea?" A really good start. So far, Joe Jackson, Pink Floyd, and Beatles, and more digging into my record collection, including a song that came after George Harrison shares an observation about Led Zeppelin songs with their drummer. That and more music here in a moment.
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0: Might be hard to imagine, but it is true that the most influential band ever would even have a little bit of influence on Led Zeppelin. One evening, George Harrison was talking to Zeppelin drummer John Bonham, and he said, "You guys never do ballads," which was mostly true, Stairway to Heaven notwithstanding. As the story goes, hearing about what George had said to his drummer, Jimmy Page thought, "I'll give him a ballad." And not only that, we're going to sneak in a little tribute to George himself. What had begun with a working title of Slush and grown to more than 7 minutes in length. Robert Plant added words in a vocal he figured was among his best. John Paul Jones broke out the Mellotron. That gave the song its orchestration. But the bit paying tribute to the Beatles, when you listen, pay particular attention to the opening chords, just two of them. And the way the two chords start George's Beatles number one hit Something sound just like the two that start this Zeppelin epic from 1973.

From the longest song off the fifth Zeppelin album, Houses of the Holy, let's herald two rock stars for their innovative approaches to songs. One is Chris Cornell, from whom a solo single is coming right up. The other being Johnny Cash. And Where the Two Meet is a song that found Cornell's legendary Seattle band tuning their guitars bottom E string all the way down to B, making it all wobbly and cool. And then add to that this flurry of different time signatures that would

From the 1996 album American 2, Unchained, Johnny Cash doing Soundgarden. Digging further into the letter C of my little record collection here, you might not realize that Chris Cornell was not only a Soundgarden founding member, but originally their drummer, handing that duty off to focus on what he did best. Not only with Soundgarden, but eventually Audioslave too. In the middle of that, it was 1999, the fall of which his debut solo album came out. A record that found him coming to see me at the radio station. I can tell you this, that sitting across from Chris Cornell with his piercing blue eyes and his calm tone is something you never forget. He'd call the record Euphoria Morning, M-O-U-R-N, Morning, but the record label spelled it differently, no doubt for ease of marketing. They literally issued black coffee mugs that read, Chris Cornell, Euphoria, M-O-R-N, Morning. I have one of them sitting right here on my desk. Eventually, the reissue would revert to Cornell's intended spelling. And the opening cut from this record I want to play you, Chris's self-deprecating song about being with a woman who had all these amazing powers to make the world a better place. And none of it yet having properly rubbed off on him.

0: Chris Cornell's solo music from late 1999, Can't Change Me. More from my record collection, including a Hamilton, Ontario artist in all the ways. Author, painter, singer, songwriter, recording artist, and self-proclaimed folk sinner. He who brings you the devil's load here in a moment.
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0: More songs from my record collection. This next one, an artist for all seasons and stages, known as much for his fine art depicting images of his Mohawk heritage as he is for his autobiographical pursuits in a book, a theatrical production, and an album, Beautiful Scars. Tom Wilson first came to national prominence as the man in front of Junkhouse, the man stage left in Blackie and the Rodeo Kings, and the man of the hour in the sometimes psychedelic swirl of goodness he would call Lee Harvey Osmond. It's on their 2013 album, The Folk Sinner, on which Tom Wilson plays the long-gone daddy with a devil's load.

0: Tom Wilson from an album under the moniker Lee Harvey Osmond, The Folk Sinner, also brought forth what is easily I call a top 100 song in my record collection, a song as relevant today as it's ever been, about seeing war and wanting it to stop and finding someone with whom to dance the war away.
1: Well, I mean, through Christmas, I buy a couple ounces and then I try to get through it all by New Year's, which I never do.

The female vocal delivered so plaintively and perfectly on that one from Tom Wilson's band, known as Lee Harvey Osmond, was Susie Ungerleiter, known for many years on the Toronto scene as Oh Susanna. Big Chief was the song. Speaking of voices to fall in love with, I had the pleasure of working with the late, great Chris Whitley, died young from cancer. And Daniel Lanois had the pleasure of producing records for Chris Whitley and a 2010 album I love so much from a project he would call Black Dub, featuring on lead vocals Chris Whitley's daughter, Trixie.

0: a jam with Daryl Johnson on bass, Brian Blade drums, Daniel Lamois guitar and voice, alongside lead singer Trixie Whitling, collectively known on that record as Black Dub, the song Silverado. Stay close for another one from my record collection, and a band of brothers affectionately known as the greatest American band ever, and I'm inclined to agree, right here in a moment.
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0: We could call this episode Here's Another Song I Love and Why. It's a recurring theme song from Woods' record collection. And now one that tells the tale of what its main character was going to do if ever he sees that woman walking down the street again. It's nothing overtly untoward, by the way. I love this song because it's scarce on the radio. And because, as has been uttered by countless historians and music lovers and fans of this band, and fellow artists included, the reasons so numerous for calling these guys the greatest American band ever, ZZ Top leader Billy Gibbons says they're the band who defined the best of every music from the American South of their day, calling them the best of all of us, a brotherhood of players, a band that went beyond race and ego. Well, it was February 72. They came with a double album called Eat a Peach, and If You Dropped the Needle on Side 3, Cut 3, a song with funk and soul and rock and roll and all the swagger of this guy who was pretty sure that if he ever saw her walking down the street, he'd just stand back and try to move away slowly. The Allman Brothers Band.

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half an hour. 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

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And this one's for the silence and the questions that it brings, and the smell of time and the reverence.

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1: Because this will be tough to do, to be honest with you. I don't know if this is going to happen. But when I retire, which is, I'm closer to the end than I am the beginning, and I have zero commitments in life, I'm looking at preparing a life for myself without Wi-Fi.
2: Whoa. Without Wi-Fi.
1: No internet. Wow. Not off the grid. I'll have heat. I'll have a stove.
3: No Wi-Fi.
1: But I don't, I'm thinking to myself, I don't need.
3: Yeah, it you sounds, don't need anything.
2: It sounds good.
1: I don't know if I
3: it's
1: can do
3: impossible.
1: It.
3: Impossible.
1: No, it's not impossible.
3: It's
1: I think
3: impossible.
1: It's impossible now because I got a job and I need to stay connected to the people I work with and such.
3: Sure.
2: But I know, but it just feels like, too, all the stupid appliances, you know, going smart, but they're all everything's getting connected too much to it. Years down the line, it would be all of those maybe older inventions, you know, like, ooh, we were talking about the percolator before. It would be like that.
1: That would
2: of
1: be
2: stuff,
1: my life,
2: right?
1: Yeah.
2: It would be those kind of appliances that you use, and that's it, and you're content with it.
1: I'll tell you what I'm setting myself up for. My grandkids not enjoying a visit with Grandpa.
2: No.
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The Overnight on Rock 95. 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
1: Hey, Kev, I'm totally crushing her butt. 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

See, I love Benny and the Jets. But imagine Benny without the Jets. No thanks. Some things are just meant to be together. 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
1: Hey, Kev, I'm totally crushing her butt. 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

When we say Barry's Rock Station, we mean Barry Aurelia, Gravenhurst, Perry Sound, Newmarket, Wasaga Beach, Collingwood, Innisfil, Alliston, Cookstown, Bradford. But yeah, our address is in Barry. And it's easier to just say Barry's Rock Station. Rock 95.

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1: Hey, Kev, I'm totally crushing her butt. I'm fucked out over a week.
2: That's not good, Chet.
1: What you talking about, Kev? You gotta make hay while the sun shines.
2: Do you really think customers will wait a week for you to fix their AC?
1: Okay, some will bail. That's their loss. I've got plenty of business.
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3: 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Officials say these incidents could have been prevented by getting a locate. 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
1: Hey, Kev, I'm totally crushing her butt. 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
7: 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No one? 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
1: 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For Lake Simcoe, we have a strong wind warning in effect. Northwest winds 20 knots. Diminishing northwest 15 near noon and west 10 knots early this evening. Becoming light overnight, south 10 knots Tuesday evening. Waves 1 to 1.5 meters, diminishing to 1.5 to 1 meter this evening and half a meter or less overnight and Monday. Water temperature 22 degrees. The scattered showers have moved east of Lake Simcoe. You'll see some gradual clearing this morning. Georgian Bay, north winds 15 to 20 knots, becoming northwest 15 this morning, backing west 15 this afternoon, and diminishing southwest 10 knots Tuesday morning, increasing south 15 Tuesday evening. Waves between 1 and 2 meters subsiding to half a meter or less by tomorrow morning, building back 1/2 to 1 meter Tuesday evening. Water temperature 20 to 22 degrees. Trent Severn Waterway, open 9 till 6:30. 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

0: Good morning, I'm Julius Hearn. Ending the weekend on a high note with some sunshine, it's 15. This report brought to you by Paul Sadlin Motors, 550 Bayfield Street, Barrie. Barrie 360 News is next on Rock 95.
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0: Here's what Barrie's talking about. WestJet and the Canadian Union of Public Employees, representing 4,400 cabin crew, have reached a tentative agreement. The deal brings an end to the work stoppage and network-wide operational disruption. Both the strike and lockout notices have been withdrawn, although there is no word yet on when operations will resume at a normal level. The agreement will next go to WestJet cabin crew for a ratification vote. It's the civic holiday Monday, and typically there would be more businesses closed for the occasion, but that's not necessarily the case this year. Banks and government offices are still closed as usual, but many retailers, supermarkets, beer stores, and LCBO outlets are open. Plus, Barrie Transit is running on a Sunday schedule. For more details, you can find our open and close list at barrie360.com. OPP have identified the victim of Friday night shooting at a Midland apartment complex as 18-year-old Trice James of Etobicoke. He was pronounced deceased after being brought to hospital with multiple gunshot wounds, and the death has now been deemed a homicide. A significant police presence remains in the area of the King Street complex as the investigation continues. A debate over how Canadians spell words has landed in the Prime Minister's inbox. Newly released emails show some Canadians support the federal government's use of British spelling as a way to distance the country from U.S. influence, while others argue Ottawa should stick with traditional Canadian English. The debate was sparked after language experts warned the shift could blur Canada's distinct spelling standards. Your tip could be today's top story. Text Barrie360 at 705-797-1111. Simcoe County Rovers men inched closer to relegation following a 3-1 loss to defending OPL champs Woodbridge Strikers. And Japan's Shiho Kawaki beat Germany's Esther Heinsleit in a playoff to win the Women's British Open, claiming her first major title. Clearing this morning with a high of 23, the Humidex at 27. Tonight, clear again with a low of 12 overnight. Sunny again tomorrow with a high of 27, the Humidex at 31. It's 15 in Barrie. 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

Bob Seger with Turn the Page on Barry's Rock Station, Rock 95. Good morning. This is MJ on your holiday Civic six-pack. That's going to be starting off next hour. But first, let's keep it going with Nickelback, Bones for the Crows, Rock 95.

Barrie's Rock Station, Rock 95. John Mellencamp with Small Town. Good morning. This is MJ on your holiday Monday. Hope you're one of the lucky ones that get to just sit at home in your backyard and enjoy it. Here's the hip at the 100th Meridian, Rock 95.

0: It's the Tragically Hip at the 100th Meridian on Barrie's Rock Station, Rock 95. Good morning. This is MJ. And with the Rock 95 morning crew last week, Brian decided to play a little game with me and Craig to decide who was smarter. And basically, we had to guess very quickly on a kind of a word association game. You know what? I'll let Brian explain it to you.
1: I'm going to give you a letter, and then for the following nine questions, every answer will start with that letter. So it'll already put you on the right track.
0: Okay.
1: It's just whoever says it first. It will show who's smarter. Here we go. Your letter is U.
2: Oh, my God. How many words start with U?
1: Here we go. Your first question. Opposite of rural.
0: Urban.
1: That's MJ's point. That's MJ's point. One of a kind.
0: Unique.
1: That's two for MJ. Is she running away with it? Number three, radioactive element.
0: Ultra radioactive.
2: Radioactive.
0: Uranium.
1: Three,
0: thank
1: nothing.
0: You,
2: I'm actually
0: that.
2: Unprepared because I thought we were doing questions, not topics. Oh. See if I can get two.
0: Yeah, exactly.
1: Baseball's version of a referee.
2: Umpire.
1: Ooh, Craig,
0: give it to him.
1: And you let him have it, MJ. Okay. So kind of you.
0: I know, right?
1: A vase for storing human ashes.
0: Urn.
1: That's a tie. I'm not going to award it to either one of you.
2: But wait a minute. You want to make it more exciting? Give it to me.
1: That's true. That's true. You know what? We will give it to Craig. 3-2.
0: Did we eventually have to give more to Craig? We're going to find out who won that game coming up in a bit.
3: Somewhere out there, someone was absolutely convinced they could beat cottage country traffic. Hilarious.
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0: It's April Wine with Ooh, What a Night on Barrie's Rock Station, Rock 95. Good morning. This is MJ on your Civic Holiday Monday. Hope you're getting to enjoy it. Last week on the Rock with the Rock 95 morning crew, Brian put Craig and I to the test with a little word association where we had to guess certain words and it had to start with the letter U. Now, when I last left you, I left the game where it was at 3-2 for moi. Let's see how it finished off.
1: Womb.
0: Uterus.
1: MJ. Oh. MJ, that's good. Did that throw you off, Craig? Sorry.
2: I don't have a womb.
0: Yeah, but you got to know one very cozily for 9 months.
1: Number 7, where a cow makes milk.
0: Butters.
2: You didn't think this was going to be this hard with the ties.
1: That was good. Well, I heard an S on MJ's, and Craig had no S. Utters. I'm wondering if I could decipher.
2: You just
0: got,
2: you didn't say.
0: You didn't, got you, two because they go.
2: Yeah, but you didn't say say it plural.
1: I wanted you both to make a case for it.
0: I'd say I get it.
1: Well, I know
0: I
1: you
0: say
1: would.
0: I see utters. You have the two and you go,
1: just to make it more exciting.
0: No, Brian.
1: We give it to Craig.
2: I get all the ties.
1: Yeah, a tie goes to Craig. Okay. We're 4-3 here. MJ over Craig so far. Two left. Number 8. A world where everything works in perfect harmony.
0: Unique. Unison. Unison.

0: it is right. I want
1: no, still available. Still looking for it.
2: Repeat it.
1: A world where everything works in perfect harmony.
3: Utopia.
1: Oh, MJ.
2: I'm saying unique.
1: Boom in my head. MJ, that is a good one. You're
2: Unison
1: well.
2: Would work too, though.
1: We're going to be going with Utopia.
3: Yeah,
1: thank
3: okay.
1: you.
0: Thank you.
2: You got both. I'm just fighting for your first answer.
3: Thank you.
1: Last one, just for bonus points. Wavelength of light just beyond the visible spectrum.
3: Ultraviolet.
1: MJ.
2: There we go.
1: She had
3: thank
1: it from
3: you.
1: The very beginning.
3: Yay, I'm slightly smarter than Craig. Stick around. We got Super Tramp coming up.
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5: 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For Lake Simcoe, we have a strong wind warning in effect. Northwest winds 20 knots. Diminishing northwest 15 near noon and west 10 knots early this evening. Becoming light overnight, south 10 knots Tuesday evening. Waves 1 to 1.5 meters, diminishing to 1.5 to 1 meter this evening and half a meter or less overnight and Monday. Water temperature 22 degrees. The scattered showers have moved east of Lake Simcoe. You'll see some gradual clearing this morning. Georgian Bay, north winds 15 to 20 knots, becoming northwest 15 this morning, backing west 15 this afternoon, and diminishing southwest 10 knots Tuesday morning, increasing south 15 Tuesday evening. Waves between 1 and 2 meters subsiding to half a meter or less by tomorrow morning, building back 1/2 to 1 meter Tuesday evening. Water temperature 20 to 22 degrees. Trent Severn Waterway, open 9 till 6:30. 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

0: Aries Rock Station, Rock 95. It's Super Tramp with Logical Song. It is the fourth and final day of Kempit Fest today, so lots of time to go out and enjoy the food, the booths, the live music as well. And that's going to be opening up at 10 a.m. And at the OLG stage, you got a chance to check out the Practically Hip as well. So coming up after the news, it is the beginning of our Civic Holiday Six Pack, where it is six songs all with a theme. I'm kind of kicking it off for you this holiday Monday. Pretty excited about that. They've trusted me with that power. And the songs this time, they're going to be the theme of songs that were a debut song, the first song from a band that really made them splash out onto the scene.
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0: Good morning, I'm Julius Hearn. 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
0: Here's what Barrie's talking about. WestJet flight attendants are set to return to work after the airline and the union representing 4,400 cabin crew reached a tentative contract agreement early this morning. The deal ends a strike that grounded flights over the long weekend, and WestJet says it's now working to restore normal operations, though some delays and cancellations are expected as service resumes. All of the airline's flights as of this morning at Toronto Pearson International Airport remain canceled. Happy Holiday Monday, but you may not realize it's the civic holiday with how much is open today compared to previous years. While banks and government offices are still closed, many supermarkets, beer stores, and LCBO outlets are open. 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Friday night shooting at a Midland apartment complex on King Street has been officially deemed a homicide by police. Southern Georgian Bay OPP identified the victim as 18-year-old Trace James of Etobicoke, who suffered multiple gunshot wounds, and the death has also been deemed a homicide. A significant police presence remains in the area as the investigation continues. One of the world's 195 countries has a new name. The South Pacific Island nation you may have known as Nauru is now officially known as the Republic of Nauru. The move would return the third smallest country in the world to its traditional name, which it was changed from internationally as foreigners had trouble with the pronunciation. The country's international code will change from NRU to NRO, and its people will now be known as De Nauru instead of Nauruan. Your tip could be today's top story. Text Barrie360 at 705-797-1111. Diego Lovato had the only goal for Simcoe County Rovers men as they fell 3-1 on the road to defending OPL champs and first-place Woodbridge Strikers. With the loss, the Rovers could clinch relegation as early as Wednesday. While rain wreaked havoc on the opening day of the Canadian Open, washing out the entirety of the men's match slate, the women got underway. Canadian Catherine Sibov won her first match over Al Ido in straight sets, while another Canadian, Ariana Arsenault, fell in straight sets to Jessica Buzis-Monero. Clearing up this morning with a high of 23, the Humidex at 27. Tonight, clear with a low of 12, and sunny again tomorrow with a high of 27, the Humidex at 31. 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For updates all day long, follow us on Blue Sky and X at Barrie360 or online at Barrie360.com.
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Good morning. This is MJ with your Civic Holiday Six Pack, your first one of this holiday. That right there was Bad Company with Can't Get Enough, which was the first song off their 1974 self-titled debut album. Before that, it was Aerosmith's debut song, Dream On, which they dropped in 1973. And right now, man, I love this one. It's the Ramones' debut hit, Blitzkrieg Bop, from 1976.

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0: Barry's Rock Station, Rock 95. That's the Traveling Wilburys with Handle With Care, which was actually their debut song from 1988, their debut single off their debut album. And that goes with our theme for this Civic Holiday Six-Pack that we got going on. Before the Traveling Wilburys, we had the 1978 debut from The Cars, Just What I Needed. And then before that was the Ramones' 1976 Blitzkrieg Bop. Before that, we got plenty of six-packs going on throughout the rest of the day, but that kind of does it for this hour. Stick with us. We'll be back with talk.
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0: It's Matchbox 20 with Push on Barrie's Rock Station, Rock 95. Hey, good morning. This is MJ. Now, last week with the Rock 95 morning crew, I wanted to get the guys' opinion. Mostly I wanted to complain about my family, maybe, because I decided to develop a new kitchen habit. And that was, now we usually keep our kitchen compost on the counter and then, you know, take the bag out every single night. But I decided that I wanted to start putting it in the freezer because that would prevent odors and then that wouldn't attract the fruit flies that, you know, tend to congregate around this time of year. But Craig and Brian, they didn't really care so much that I was wanting to keep the compost in the freezer. They could not get over the fact that I ever, ever kept it on my counter. My beautiful new kitchen that I maybe just got 3 years ago, that I kept this gross, ugly thing on my counter. Is that weird?
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0: 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And coming up next after the news, your next Civic Holiday Six Pack is on the way, with the theme this time being guitar gods. You know, the guys who did it best, the guys who just, you know the name. They're actually, even if they don't sing, they're actually a little bit more popular than the lead singer of the band. Guitar heroes, guitar gods, should I say, is going to be coming up just after 10 o'clock.
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0: Good morning, I'm Julius Hearn. Salvaging the end of the weekend with some sunshine, it's 18. This report brought to you by St. Ange Recreation in Barrie. We have nothing you need, but everything you want. Barrie 360 News is next on Rock 95.
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0: Here's what Barrie's talking about. WestJet flights are expected to resume after the airline and its flight attendants reached a tentative contract agreement this morning, ending a weekend strike. The deal still needs union members' approval, but flight attendants are returning to work as WestJet works to restore normal operations following widespread cancellations. Flights leaving Toronto remain suspended this morning, while a social media post from WestJet advised travelers to contact the airline directly regarding concerns with their bookings. It's the Civic Holiday Monday, and typically there would be more businesses closed for the occasion, but that's not necessarily the case this year. Banks and government offices are still closed as usual, but many retailers like supermarkets, beer stores, and LCBO outlets are open. Plus, Barrie Transit is running on a Sunday schedule. For more details, you can find our opening close list at barrie360.com. The city of Barrie says it's taking a new approach to illegal businesses operating in the city by going after property owners instead of the business operators themselves. Some illegal dispensaries targeted by previous enforcement efforts were not stopped from reopening, and Mayor Alex Nuttall says some of them have been linked to violence.
3: And what we've seen in the past is there was actually, a car driven through the storefront of one of these shops, as well as a firebombing of the other one.
0: He adds the city is also looking for stronger action from the provincial and federal governments when it comes to illegal drug operations. OPP have identified a victim from Friday night's shooting at the Midland apartment complex as 18-year-old Trice James of Etobicoke. He was pronounced deceased after being brought to hospital with multiple gunshot wounds, and the death has also been deemed a homicide. A significant police presence remains in the area of the King Street complex as the investigation continues. Your tip could be today's top story. Text Barrie360 at 705-797-1111. Defending OPL champs Woodbridge Strikers made short work of Simcoe County Rovers men in a 3-1 win at home. With four matches left to play, the Rovers are in danger of relegation, sitting 9 points back of 11th place Sudbury Cyclones, who have a match in hand. Japan's Shiho Kawaki beat Germany's Esther Heinsley in a playoff to win the Women's British Open, claiming her first major title. Clearing up this morning with a high of 23, the Humidex at 27. Tonight, clear with an overnight low of 12. Sunny again tomorrow with a high of 27, the Humidex at 31. It's 18 in Barrie. For updates all day long, follow us on Blue Sky and X at Barrie360 or online at Barrie360.com.
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Barrie's Rock Station, Rock 95. Good morning. This is MJ, and that is the first two songs from your Civic Holiday Six Pack as we pay tribute to guitar gods. That was Led Zeppelin, of course, with Good Times, Bad Times with the great Jimmy Page. And then it was Jimi Hendrix, another guitar god, with Crosstown Traffic just after that. And of course, can't forget about Santana, who had Evil Way. Now, let's keep things going now. Here's the Stones, Jumpin' Jack Flash, Rock 95.

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1: A tribute to the great guitar gods. There's Pink Floyd with Young Lust on Barry's Rock Station. Rock 95, Dave Gilmore, of course, on the guitar there for Young Lust as we wrap up the Civic Holiday Six Pack. And before that, we heard Van Halen's Jamie's Cryin' and the Stones' Jumpin' Jack Flash with guitar god Keith Richards. And that does it for this Civic Holiday Six Pack. We got another one coming up at just after 11 o'clock.
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Barry's Rock Station, Rock 95. It's Steppenwolf with Magic Carpet Ride. Good morning. This is MJ on your holiday Monday. 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It is called Take Two. And on it, sort of like a... if you miss the morning show, kind of catch the best of what we are, best of what we do. You know, we always like to make your day a little bit brighter. So if you really miss us during the week, it's a chance to catch up with us. You can get that over wherever you get your podcasts, Apple, Spotify, what have you. Even catch us online at Rock 95. That is the Rock 95 Morning Crew.

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0: 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Good morning. This is MJ, and after 11 o'clock, we've got another Civic Holiday six-pack for you. Another round, if you think you can handle it, where we're going to highlight dancing, shining a spotlight on dancing. 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

0: I'm Julius Hearn, finishing off the long weekend with some sunny skies. It's 20. 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
0: Here's what Barry's talking about. After travelers face considerable trouble maneuvering their travel plans this weekend, things are set to get back on track. WestJet and the union representing 4,400 flight attendants came to a tentative agreement this morning, which now moves to the ratification stage. While all flights leaving Toronto Pearson this morning remain suspended, the airport is advising travelers to contact the airline directly. A union rep says the deal recognizes more of the work cabin crew are required to perform, with a general increase to compensation. Friday night shooting at a Midland apartment complex on King Street has been officially deemed a homicide by police. Southern Georgian Bay OPP identified the victim as 18-year-old Trice James of Etobicoke, who suffered multiple gunshot wounds, and the death has also been deemed a homicide. A significant police presence remains in the area as the investigation continues. Alberta's flag has become a new flashpoint in the province's debate over separation from Canada. As the referendum on Alberta's future approaches this fall, some residents are seeing the blue and gold flag as a symbol of provincial pride, while others say its growing association with separatism has changed what it represents. Spider-Man Brand New Day has swung into the record books with the second biggest opening weekend in North American box office history. The latest Marvel film earned an estimated $355 million domestically and $927 million worldwide, trailing only Avengers Endgame for the biggest debut ever. Its earning this weekend over the second place film The Odyssey was over $300 million higher. Your tip could be today's top story. Text Barrie 360 at 705-797-1111. Simcoe County Rovers men are on the brink of relegation following a 3-1 loss on the road to defending champion Woodbridge Strikers. With four matches left, the Rovers are in the basement of OPL 1 by 9 points. Canadian Catherine Sibov opened the Canadian Open in Toronto with a straight sets victory over Waito, but fellow Canadian Ariana Arsenault fell in straight sets to Jessica Buzas Monero. The men's opening day in Montreal was washed out entirely by rain. Sunny today with a high of 23, the Humidex at 27. Clear as well tonight with an overnight low of 12 and sunny again tomorrow. High of 27, the Humidex at 31. 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

It's your Civic Holiday Six Pack on Barry's Rock Station, Rock 95. That was Aerosmith with Same Old Song and Dance. Going with our theme this hour with dancing. Heard Bruce Springsteen's Dancing in the Dark just before that. Now let's keep your toes tapping. Dancing in the Street, Van Halen, Rock 95.

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0: Barrie's Rock Station, Rock 95. It's Men Without Hats with the Safety Dance. That is finishing off this hour's Civic Holiday Six Pack, where the theme was dancing. Before that, we heard Poison, Your Mama Don't Dance, Billy Idol, Dancing With Myself, and Van Halen's Dancing in the Street. Now, going back to Men Without Hats, Ivan from Men Without Hats is a phenomenal performer, a phenomenal dancer. I've had a chance to see him twice. He performs typically when Andy Kim comes to Toronto, for when Andy Kim does a Christmas concert. And I'm telling you, there is not a single person in that area that wasn't on their feet, because when he says get up and do the safety dance and you hear that doop, doop, doop, doop, you're going to have to follow through.
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0: It's Barrie's Rock Station, Rock 95 CCR with Run Through the Jungle. Good morning, this is MJ, and coming up, in about 20 minutes time, if you head down to Kempenfest along Barrie's Lakeshore, you still might be able to check out the Practically Hip. They're going to be heading the stage at 12 o'clock. But guys, there is so much to see and do still at Kempenfest if you want to get out there. We've got midway rides, we've got lots of shopping and lots of good things to eat as well. So there's still plenty of day left. You can go out there and have some fun. Hey, stick with me, we've got Neil Young coming up.
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0: It's Neil Young, Old Man, Barrie's Rock Station, Rock 95. Hey, this is MJ, and coming up just after the news at 12 o'clock, we've got another Civic Holiday six-pack on the way. We've got a theme for these shows every hour, and the next hour's theme proves when it comes to size, it's not always bigger is better. When it comes to rock, length doesn't always matter. Get your minds out of the gutter. I'm going to be talking about short songs.
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0: Good afternoon, I'm Julius Hearn. Bright sunny skies to finish out the long weekend. It's 21. 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Ironskillet.ca. Barrie 360 News is next on Rock 95.
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0: Here's what Barrie's talking about. WestJet and the Canadian Union of Public Employees, representing 4,400 cabin crew, have reached a tentative agreement this morning. Both the strike and lockout notices have been withdrawn, although there is no word yet on when operations will resume at a normal level. But WestJet has said it would share details as they become available. Neither the airline or QPay provided any details about the tentative deal. New zoning bylaws are giving the city of Barrie power to go after landlords of buildings whose tenants are running illegal businesses, such as dispensaries. Mayor Alex Nettle says the number of illegal dispensaries operating in Barrie has been reduced to 2 mushroom shops, and the new tools give the city the power to go after property owners who allow these businesses to operate.
2: And we issued about $3,000 fine for these two places, and now on August the 4th, we'll be issuing a $5,000 fine to each of them. And every day after that, there'll be an additional $500 fine against the owners of these buildings that are, you know, taking proceeds of crime from illegal drug dealing.
0: Previous tactics had not stuck for city enforcement after some businesses previously shut down had reopened. It's the Civic Holiday Monday, and typically there would be more businesses closed for the occasion, but that's not necessarily the case this year. Banks and government offices are still closed as usual, but many retailers such as supermarkets, beer stores, and LCBO outlets are open. Plus, Barrie Transit is running on a Sunday schedule. For more details, you can find our open and close list at barrie360.com. The end of the buyer love letter may be fading as Canada's housing market cools. Once used by hopeful buyers to win over sellers in bidding wars, personal notes are losing their influence as sellers focus more on price, deposits, and deal conditions in a less competitive market. One Canadian realtor says it was an effective tactic when two offers were of identical value and an emotional tug could pull a seller one way or another, but that's not relevant anymore. Your tip could be today's top story. Text Barrie360 at 705-797-1111. The inaugural Women's Canadian Championship gets underway today with a quarterfinal matchup between Halifax Tides and Ottawa Rapids. While the match is a cup match, it also counts in the Northern Super League season. And three Canadian men hit the court in Montreal for their round of 128 matches at the Canadian Open. Meanwhile, in Toronto, the women's tournament continues with five Canadians playing, including 2019 champion Bianca Andreescu taking on Nicola Bartankova. Sunny today with a high of 23, the Humidex at 27. Tonight, clear skies, low of 12 overnight. Sunny again tomorrow, a high of 27, the Humidex at 31. 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For updates all day long, follow us on Blue Sky and X at Barrie360 or online at Barrie360.com.
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Barry's Rock Station, Rock 95, Supertramp, Breakfast in America on your Civic Holiday Six-Pack. Good morning, this is MJ, going with our theme, our six-pack theme of short songs, Breakfast in America, clocking in there at 2 minutes and 37 seconds. And before that, we had The Doors, which have a lot of short songs, but this one in particular, People Are Strange, clocking in at 2:09. Now, we got Queen, Crazy Little Thing Called Love at 2:39.

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0: by Green Day, Barrie's Rock Station, Rock 95. Hey, this is MJ wrapping up your Civic Holiday Six Pack, where our theme was short songs. Now, Green Day song, Good Riddance there, clocking in at 2 minutes and 27 seconds. And then it was The Who's Squeeze Box, which is just a short little squeeze at 2 minutes and 40 seconds. And then Bryan Adams' Kids Wanna Rock at 2 minutes and 35 seconds. So they're shorties, but definitely goodies. We got 3 days grace and the Foo Fighters coming up in just a moment.
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I've get to check these guys out tomorrow. It's the Foo Fighters with Everlong, Barry's Rock Station, Rock 95. But we're keeping things going now with, guess who? American Woman.

0: Guess who? American Woman on Barry's Rock Station, Rock 95, following Foo Fighters with Everlong just before that. Very excited. Get to go see the Foo Fighters coming up tomorrow. And the cool thing is I get to go to the concert with a very handsome young man, my teenage son. Quite excited about this one. The only thing I'm really worried about, and he's a good time. You know what? He's awesome. I'm worried because Rogers Stadium doesn't have any cover. It's got absolutely no cover. You are completely subject to whatever Mother Nature wants to throw at you. Had a very good experience with the weather the first time I was there and the last time I was there when I saw Oasis. Brian from the Rock 95 Morning Crew did not. He got absolutely drenched. So it is cool, and my son is cool with the fact that he's going to a rock show with his mom, I'm still a little worried that if the weather turns a certain way, it's definitely going to, literally dampen his experience. So hopefully the weather gods are going to be gracing upon ourselves, and, the Foo Fighters gods are kind of blessing the crowd a little bit as well. We'll see how it goes.
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2: 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A beautiful day and a good breeze for sailing today on Lake Simcoe. Northwest winds 15 knots, going west 10 knots early this evening, becoming light overnight. 5 to 10 knots Tuesday evening. Waves diminishing from 1 to 0.5 meters this evening, and then 0.5 meter or less overnight and Monday. Water temperature 22 degrees. Georgian Bay, northwest winds 15 knots, backing west 15 this afternoon. Diminishing southwest 10 tomorrow morning, increasing south 15 Tuesday evening. Waves 1 meter plus, subsiding to 0.5 meter or less tomorrow morning, building 0.5 to 1 meter Tuesday evening. Water temperature 20 to 22 degrees. Trent Severn Waterway, open 9 till 6:30 p.m. They'll get the beautiful Beneteau from Bayport, a new one ready for us for next weekend. Remember, water on the water, beer on the pier. 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

0: Barry's Rock Station, Rock 95. It's Pink Floyd with Mother. Hey, this is MJ, and coming up just after 1 o'clock, Craig Ross has your next Civic Holiday Six-Pack. And this one, you're going to want to stick around for, because his theme is going to be hair rock. It's going to be a banger, so stick around unless you're square.
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Action Rock 95 Civic Holiday Six Pack featuring all Hair Rock here on a Monday afternoon with Skid Row, Sebastian Bach, who now leads the way for Twisted Sister, while Dee Snider is officially retired. But of course, that track, one of the quintessential Hair Rock songs, 18 and Life, Whitesnake in there as well, Slide It In, and Bon Jovi. Taking back to Slippery When Wet, kicking off the Civic Holiday Six-Pack with Living on a Prayer. Let's continue with the Scorpions and a little power ballad for you. 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

0: Barry's Rock Station, Rock 95, Civic Holiday Six Pack featuring nothing but hair rock there and Poison with Unskinny Bop and Motley Crue back there as well with one of the biggest selling albums in the hair rock era from Dr. Feelgood. We heard Don't Go Away Mad, Just Go Away. It's number five, selling over 6 million copies in the U.S., their first number one album. The other five big sellers for hair rock bands: Whitesnake and their self-titled album from 1987, Guns N' Roses, of course, Appetite for Destruction, Bon Jovi, which we heard earlier on in the six-pack, selling 12 million copies of Slippery When Wet, and Def Leppard from 1987, selling over 20 million copies.
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2: Highway 400 southbound is looking good from Coldwater and Moonstone, although at the 400 split heading into Barrie, there is heavy congestion there, but it does lighten up a little bit at Bayfield down to Tiffin Street. Slight slowdowns again at Highway 89, but no issues with the GTA from there. Heading northbound on the 400, expect slight delays at Canal Road up to Highway 88, and again in Barrie just after Mapleview up to Essa. Major congestion on Highway 11 into Barrie, starting at Line 2 towards the split due to an earlier incident. You will be held back for quite a bit there. Trouble-free on Highway 26 from Collingwood, 27 from Elmvale, and 92 from Wasaga. If you see a problem, let us know at 1-844-ROAD-JAM. 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

0: Civic Holiday Weekend and Campin' Fest Weekend as well, which is still going on for its final day today. You still have plenty of time to get over and catch the Practically Hip in the main OLG stage. They have two sets, one going at 3:30 and another at 5 o'clock as well. And from what I'm told, the perfect tribute artist to see the Tragically Hip. Somebody, a friend of mine, said if you close your eyes, you would think you were hearing Gord Downie. So well worth checking out if you're a Tragically Hip fan. That's wrapping up Campin' Fest. There's all sorts of vendors that continue throughout the day as well. So there's lots of reasons to head to downtown Barrie through the waterfront to check out Campin' Fest.
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2: Highway 400 southbound is looking good from Coldwater and Moonstone. Expect slowdowns, though, at the 400 split all the way through Barrie down to Tiffin Street. On and off delays at Highway 89 to Canal Road, but no major issues to the GTA from there. Heading northbound on the 400, expect slight backups at Canal Road to Highway 88 and again in Barrie towards Essa. Highway 11 from Orillia to Barrie looks good, although setbacks start at Penetanguishene Road into the city. Trouble-free on Highway 26 from Collingwood, 27 from Elmvale, and 92 from Saga. If you see a problem, let us know at 1-844-ROAD-JAM. 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Contact Vesper Hills Golf Club today. I'm Anna Petridis. 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
12: Rumors spreading around in that Texas town. About to shack outside the games. And you know what I'm talking about. 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They got a lot of nice girls.

0: Monsters, Monster Truck, and For the People, Barry's Rock Station, Rock 95, ZZ Top, and LaGrange back there as well on your Civic Holiday weekend, which means we fire up the Civic Holiday six-packs. Going to crack open another one for you, this one focusing entirely on women, the ladies in our lives that rock on your next Civic Holiday six-pack. That's coming up.
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2: Highway 400 southbound is looking good from Coldwater and Moonstone, although expect some slowdowns at the 400 split all the way through Barrie down to Tiffin Street. Delays again at Highway 89, but no major issues to the GTA from there. Heading northbound on the 400, expect some slight backups at Canal Road to Highway 88 and again in Barrie towards Essa. Highway 11 from Orillia to Barrie looks good, although heavier setbacks start at Penetanguishene Road into the city. Trouble-free on Highway 26 from Collingwood, 27 from Elmvale, and 92 from Wasaga. If you see a problem, let us know at 1-844-ROAD-JAM. 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I'm Anna Petridis. 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

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Sash Jordan leading Van Halen, auditioned for the band and everything, ultimately did not get the gig, although she was heavily considered from what sources are saying. The gig went to Gary Cherone, the lead singer of Extreme, and that really kind of fizzled out. But Sash Jordan leading Van Halen would certainly be an interesting combination. Blondie back there as well, the great Deborah Harry, One Way or Another, and Pretty Reckless, kicking off this Civic Holiday Six-Pack featuring entirely women. Taylor Momsen and Pretty Reckless with Death by Rock and Roll. Let's do Alanna Miles right now, doing a song about Elvis. This is Black Velvet on Rock 95.

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0: Barry's Rock Station, Rock 95, Civic Holiday Six Pack featuring the women who rock. And you can't have women who rock without having Stevie Nicks into the mix, a solo track from her taken from her debut solo album back in 1981 with Belladonna. Wrapping up your Civic Holiday Six Pack there, we did the Pretenders back there too with Chrissy Hynde and Brass in Pocket.
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2: Highway 400 southbound is looking good from Coldwater and Moonstone, although still seeing those heavier slowdowns towards the 400 split all the way through Barrie down to Tiffin Street. Delays again towards Highway 89, but no major issues to the GTA from there. Heading northbound on the 400, expect some slight backups just after Mapleview to Essa. Highway 11 from Orillia looks good, although heavier setbacks start at Penetanguishene Road into Barrie. Trouble-free on Highway 26 from Collingwood and 27 from Elmvale and 92 from Wasaga look good as well. 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

0: Barrie's Rock Station, Rock 95, the Spin Doctors and Two Princess. We got to say congratulations to Canada's Wonderland, who passed a pretty big milestone. They had their 1 billionth rider last week. It was a family of four of Kingston, and they gave them all sorts of little swag and gifts and a return visit to Canada's Wonderland, which is really cool. 1 billion people have entered a ride on Canada's Wonderland. How many of them are you? I would say I've notched 100 maybe in my life, and probably one of the first, I don't want to say 1,000, but, you know, maybe 10,000. I was there in the beginning back when it was the Flintstones and Hanna-Barbera Wonderland. That was kind of cool. I do remember going as a kid, and my family wanted to venture out there. I don't know how many rides I went on. It was just probably kiddie rides. But I remember my brother grabbing a Dragonfire T-shirt. Dragonfire is the ride at Canada's Wonderland that has the most riders ever, with 45.7 million. And he loved that ride. I like that ride, too. I haven't been on it in a long time. Loops don't age well with me, but nonetheless, still have taken that ride quite a bit. Leviathan gets the attention for the most riders in a single season. So, and that was last year. 1.48 million people rode the Leviathan. So some impressive stats. Who knew that they counted? 1 billion riders at Canada's Wonderland.
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2: Looking good on Highway 400 southbound from Coldwater and Moonstone, although expect heavy congestion at the 400 split that continues all the way through Barrie down to Tiffin Street. On and off delays towards Highway 89 down to Canal Road, but no issues to the GTA from there. Highway 11 from Orillia looks good, although heavier setbacks start at Penetanguishene Road into Barrie. Trouble-free on Highway 26 from Collingwood, 27 from Elmvale, and 92 from Wasaga. If you see a problem, let us know at 1-844-ROAD-JAM. 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

0: There's Rush, Tom Sawyer, Barry's Rock Station, Rock 95. It's Craig Ross continuing with the Civic Holiday Weekend and the Civic Holiday Six Packs. We have another one lined up for you, ready to go. We're going to feature all those songs that you heard from. You love their song. You're like, I can't wait for the second single. And then it never came.
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2: Highway 400 southbound is looking good from Coldwater and Moonstone, although still seeing that heavy congestion at the 400 split all the way through Barry that continues down to Tiffin Street. On and off delays towards Highway 89 to Canal Road, but no issues to the GTA from there. Highway 11 from Aurelia looks good, although heavier setbacks start at Penetang Machine Road into Barry. Trouble-free on Highway 26 from Collingwood, 27 from Elmvale, and 92 from Wasaga. If you see a problem, let us know at 1-844-ROAD-JAM. 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I'm Anna Petritis. More traffic in minutes on Rock 95.
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from Brownsville Station on your Civic Holiday six-pack, Smoking in the Boys' Room. Now, it did become a hit twice, so they got some mileage out of that. Of course, Motley Crue, who had more hits than Brownsville Station, recorded that one, and it became a big hit, probably the biggest hit for Motley Crue. Wild Cherry, play that funky music in your Civic Holiday six-pack with nothing but one-hit wonders. Semisonic back there as well, a 90s hit with Closing Time, and then maybe the biggest rock one-hit wonder of all time, I would say. Ram Jam, Black Betty, kicking off the six-pack. Although this one's in contention, too.

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0: Barry's Rock Station, Rock 95. Georgia Satellites, keep your hands to yourself. One-hit wonders on your Civic Holiday six-pack there. Now, having several albums, including even some live stuff with the Georgia Satellites, but really only one song that took off. That's no slag on Dan Baird. Dan Baird is the lead singer of the Georgia Satellites and has a huge respect factor in the industry. A lot of people love to cite Dan Baird as one of their influences. Yeah, but Georgia Satellites, keep your hands to yourself. One of the great classic one-hit wonders of all time.
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2: No major changes on the roads right now. Highway 400 southbound is looking good from Coldwater and Moonstone, although still seeing that heavy congestion at the 400 split that continues down to Tiffin Street. On and off delays towards Highway 89 to Canal Road, but no issues to the GTA past that. Highway 11 from Orillia looks good, although heavier setbacks start at Penetang Machine Road into Barrie. Trouble-free on Highway 26 from Collingwood, 27 from Elmvale, and 92 from Wasaga. 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I'm Anna Petritis. More traffic in minutes on Rock 95.
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as Goo Goo Dolls and Iris on your civic holiday. Hope you're having a great long weekend. Let's get some Neil Young in. And this is Southern Man on Rock 95.

0: Barry's Rock Station, Rock 95, Kim Mitchell with Lager and Ale. As we continue with the Barry Baycats season and keep on giving kids a chance to be a junior Baycat, this is where they get a chance to go there and get treated like a star. 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They get fed. They get swag. They get to call the third inning of action up there and announce the players in the broadcast booth, which is just a memory they'll never forget. 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
2: Looking good on Highway 400 southbound from Coldwater and Moonstone, although expect heavy congestion at the 400 split that continues all the way through Barrie down to Tiffin Street. On and off delays towards Highway 89 down to Canal Road, but no issues to the GTA from there. Highway 11 from Orillia looks good, although heavier setbacks start at Penetanguishene Road into Barrie. Trouble-free on Highway 26 from Collingwood, 27 from Elmvale, and 92 from Wasaga. 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

0: 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Get another Civic Holiday six-pack in for you in just a few moments. This time, we're featuring sports anthems. Now, these aren't songs that are necessarily about sports, which, by the way, in the rock world anyway, there's not a lot of them based around anything other than hockey and baseball. Somebody's got to get on that. There's not the great football song or the great basketball song. It's either hockey or baseball. But that's not what we're focusing on anyway. We're focusing on the anthems that you hear when you're at these games. The songs that get the crowd pumped up. The songs that get the players pumped up. We'll do six of them next.
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2: Highway 400 southbound is looking good from Coldwater and Moonstone, although still seeing that heavy congestion at the 400 split that continues through Barrie down to Tiffin Street. On and off delays towards Highway 89 to Canal Road, but no issues to the GTA past that. Highway 11 from Orillia looks good, although heavier setbacks start at Penetanguishene Road into Barrie. Trouble-free on Highway 26 from Collingwood, and it looks all clear from 27 from Elmvale and 92 from Wasaga. If you see a problem, let us know at 1-844-ROAD-JAM. 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I'm Anna Petritis. More traffic in minutes on Rock 95.
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0: Because this will be tough to do, to be honest with you. I don't know if this is going to happen. But when I retire, which is, I'm closer to the end than I am the beginning, and I have zero commitments in life, I'm looking at preparing a life for myself without Wi-Fi.
3: Whoa. Without Wi-Fi?
0: No internet. Wow. Not off the grid. I'll have heat. I'll have a stove.
4: Yeah. No Wi-Fi.
0: But I'm thinking to myself, I don't need...
4: Yeah, it you sounds, don't need anything.
3: It nothing. Sounds good.
0: I don't know if I
4: it's
0: can do
4: impossible.
0: It.
4: It's impossible.
0: No, it's not impossible.
4: It's
0: I think
4: impossible.
0: It's impossible now because I got a job and I need to stay connected to the people I work with and such.
4: Sure.
3: I know, but it just feels like, too, all the stupid appliances, you know, going smart, but they're all everything's getting connected too much to it. Years down the line, it would be all of those maybe older inventions, you know, like, ooh, we're talking about the percolator before. It would be like that.
0: That would
3: of
0: be
3: stuff,
0: my life,
3: right?
0: Yeah.
3: It would be those kind of appliances that you use, and that's it, and you're content with it.
0: I'll tell you what I'm setting myself up for. My grandkids not enjoying a visit with grandpa. No.
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Rock Station, Rock 95. We're doing sports anthems on your Civic Holiday six-pack here. These are songs that just get the crowd fired up. They get the players ramped up as well. The few opening riffs of Start Me Up do just that. Before that, Ozzy Osbourne, Nothing Gets You Pumped Like Crazy Train. And then, of course, AC/DC Thunderstruck here in the first 35, 40 seconds of Thunderstruck while the team takes the ice. Heard it many times at Barry Colts games. It's just absolute perfection. How about the song that Mariano Rivera used every time he took to the mound to close out a Yankees game? Hall of Fame pitcher. Enter Sandman. It's Metallica on Rock 95.

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0: Barry's Rock Station, Rock 95, your Civic Holiday Six Pack with Guns N' Roses. Welcome to the Jungle, featuring all sports anthems this time around. These are songs that just get the crowd all fired up when you're talking about getting the team on the field or the ice or anything like that. And Welcome to the Jungle has been used many times with many different franchises, including the Cincinnati Bengals. They've used it as kind of their unofficial theme for their team, their home stadium, known as the Jungle. And Don't Stop Believing with Journey back there as well. The Red Wings, the White Sox, and the Giants use Don't Stop Believing in the eighth inning at home games to help energize the crowd, although it hasn't been a great season, so it hasn't worked this year much for the Giants.
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2: Highway 400 southbound is looking good from Coldwater and Moonstone. Major congestion, though, at the 400 split approaching Duckworth that continues down to Tiffin Street. Delays again towards Highway 89 to Canal Road, but no major issues to the GTA past that. Highway 11 from Marilia to Barrie looks good. Trouble-free on Highway 26 from Collingwood, 27 from Elmvale, and 92 from Wasaga. 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

0: Barry's Rock Station, Rock 95, Third Eye Blind, Semi-Charmed Life. Still on the go with Kempin Fest if you want to take to it down the water with all those vendors. Maybe do a little shopping, maybe grab some dinner there as well. Maybe see some music. Practically Hip. They go on for their second set at 5 o'clock, so if you want to catch that, you have time to swing on by there. All sorts of great things. Been a great weekend at Kempin Fest, to say the least. Always a lot of fun down by the water here in Barrie.
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2: Highway 400 southbound is looking good from Coldwater and Moonstone, although still seeing that major congestion at the 400 split approaching Duckworth that continues down to Tiffin Street. Delays again towards Highway 89 through Canal Road, but no major issues into the GTA from there. Highway 11 from Orillia to Barrie looks good. Trouble-free on Highway 26 from Collingwood, 27 from Elmvale, and 92 from Wasaga. If you see a problem, let us know at 1-844-ROAD-JAM. 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Contact Vesper Hills Golf Club today. I'm Anna Petridis. 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

0: Barry's Rock Station, Rock 95, Wilcox and Riverboat Fantasy as we continue with the Civic Holiday Monday and the Civic Holiday Six Packs. We got six more coming up for you. One theme this time around, we're tickling the ivories. Yes, the piano man of the rock world coming up in your next Civic Holiday Six Pack.
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2: Happy long weekend. Highway 400 southbound is looking good from Coldwater and Moonstone. Major congestion, though, at the 400 split approaching Duckworth. That continues down to Tiffin Street. Delays again towards Highway 89 to Canal Road, but no issues to the GTA past that. Highway 11 from Orillia to Barrie looks good. Trouble-free on Highway 26 from Collingwood, 27 from Elmvale, and 92 from Wasaga. 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

Focusing on piano this time around, although that one could be a sax six-pack as well with Supertramp and Bloody Well, right? Piano Man is the theme, so we had to have the Piano Man with Billy Joel back there and the great intro to The Great Werewolves of London by Warren Zevon. Wonderful piano work kicking off this Civic Holiday six-pack. The next song is half piano anyway, Queen on Rock 95.

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0: Barry's Rock Station, Rock 95. Come Sail Away. We're talking Styx and the Piano Men. Just great piano songs leading into such a heavy charge song near the middle of it, but kicking it off with nothing but great piano with Come Sail Away. And before that, one of the great piano songs of all time on your Civic Holiday Six Pack. The Beatles, of course, and Let It Be.
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2: Highway 400 southbound is looking good from Coldwater and Moonstone. Major congestion, though, at the 400 split, and this continues throughout the city down to Tiffin Street. You will be held back for quite a bit there. Delays again from Highway 89 to Canal Road, but no issues the GTA past that. Highway 11 from Orillia to Barrie looks good, but approaching Penetang Machine Road, you will start to see some brake lights into the city. Trouble-free on Highway 26 from Collingwood, 27 from Elmvale, and 92 from Wasaga. If you see a problem, let us know at 1-844-ROAD. 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

0: Ben Rush with the Spirit of Radio. It's Craig Ross. And I'll be your host once again for the Rock 95 Patio Prowl this week. We do it every Thursday. We encourage you to come on out and enjoy some great food with us with a fantastic deal. We're going to be at the Bull and Barrel Pub this time around, where you can enjoy a burger or wings and a pint of Landshark Lager for $15.95. It's always a great special. But here's the real kicker. We've got concert tickets that we do a draw for every time we're at a Patio Prowl. It's John Fogerty this time. The Legacy Tour, August 22nd. Could be the biggest show coming to Casinorama this season. Gotta love that. And then, of course, there's the final draw that we are putting people in for. When you enter in for these Casinorama shows, you'll be entered in for the grand prize, the End of Summer Patio Prowl Bash, which means we come to your house with food from Food Works by KJO, with Landshark as well. We're supplying the beverages. We'll be there too. And hey, we'll leave you to be. We're just going to set things up. I might sneak a bite. You never know. But after that, it's all yours. The party is yours. You and 10 friends can enjoy that. Make sure you're out at the Patio Prowl each and every week. We've had a great season, a lot of nice weather, and a lot of good people coming out. The Bull and Barrel Pub, it's Thursday, beginning at 5.
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2: Highway 400 southbound is looking good from Coldwater and Moonstone. Still seeing that major congestion, though, at the 400 split that continues down to Tiffin Street. You will be held back for quite a bit there. Heavier delays from Highway 89 down to Canal Road as well, but no major issues to the GTA past that. Highway 11 from Orillia to Barrie looks good, although you will start to see some brake lights at Penetanguishene Road into the city. Trouble-free on Highway 26 from Collingwood, 27 from Elmvale, and 92 from Wasaga. If you see a problem, let us know at 1-844-ROAD-JAM. 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I'm Anna Petritis. 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

0: Barry's Rock Station, Rock 95 of the Trues, and So She's Leaving, as we get another Civic Holiday six-pack in for you in just a few moments with more cowbell. And the question will be, will we fire up a little Blue Oyster Cult? Well, if you're good.
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2: Happy Holiday Monday. Highway 400 southbound isn't looking too bad from Coldwater and Moonstone, although still seeing that major congestion at the 400 split down to Tiffin Street in Barrie. You will be held back for quite a bit there. Heavier delays from Highway 89 down to Canal Road as well, but once you finally get past that, there's no issues into the GTA. Highway 11 from Orillia to Barrie looks good, although you will start to see some brake lights at Penetanguishene Road into the city. Trouble-free on Highway 26 from Collingwood, 27 from Elmvale, and 90 from Wasaga. If you see a problem, let us know at 1-844-ROAD-JAM. 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I'm Anna Petritis. 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

0: Probably was never one of the quintessential cowbell songs until Saturday Night Live grabbed a hold of it, but what the hell. Blue Oyster Cult, Don't Fear the Reaper, as we feature more cowbell on Rock 95 and your Civic Holiday six-pack right there. Born on a Bio back there, too, with CCR. Free and All Right Now. A little steady cowbell with the Beatles and Drive My Car. The kickoff to the cowbell and Loverboy Working for the Weekend is an all-timer. And same thing for the one that kicked off the six-pack with Def Leppard and Rock of Ages.
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2: Highway 400 southbound is looking good from Coldwater and Moonstone, although still seeing that major congestion at the 400 split that continues down to Tiffin Street. You will be held back for quite a bit there. Heavier delays towards Highway 88 down to Canal Road, but no major issues to the GTA past that. Highway 11 from Orillia to Barrie looks good. Trouble-free on Highway 26 from Collingwood, 27 from Elmvale, and 92 from Wasaga. If you see a problem, let us know at 1-844-ROAD-JAM. I'm Anna Petritis. More traffic in minutes on Rock 95.
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1: Looking good on Highway 400 southbound from Coldwater and Moonstone, although still seeing that major congestion at the 400 split in Barrie. This continues down to Tiffin Street. We will be held back for a bit there. Heavier delays towards Highway 88 to Canal Road as well, but no issues with the GTA past that. Highway 11 from Orillia to Barrie looks good. Trouble-free on Highway 26 from Collingwood, 27 from Elmvale, and 92 from Wasaga. If you see a problem, let us know at 1-844-ROAD-JAM. 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I'm Anna Petridis. More traffic in minutes on Rock 95.
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breaking, hands are shaking, bugs are crawling all over me. 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

0: Flashback coming up in just a few moments with all Canadian content. We're doing Canadian bands. I guess seven if you want to count Tom Cochran back there. But we'll fire up a Civic Holiday six-pack of nothing but Canadian rock on the way.
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2: Happy long weekend. Not too many changes on the roads right now. Highway 400 southbound is still looking good from Coldwater and Moonstone. Major congestion, though, at the 400 split that continues down to Tiffin Street. Heavier delays again towards Highway 88 to Canal Road, but no issues to the GTA past that. Highway 11 from Orillia to Barrie looks good. Trouble-free on Highway 26 from Collingwood, 27 from Elmvale, and 92 from Wasaga. 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

0: 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Start that filter.
1: Okay, now be real nice to him, eh?
2: Okay.
1: Okay. This is the hit single section of our album.
3: Good Day.
1: Good Day. Geddy Lee is here from Rush. Hi, Geddy. I'm Bob McKenzie. This is my brother, Doug.
3: How's it going, Geddy?
2: Oh, it's going pretty good. Good day, eh?
1: Good day. Good day. Thanks for coming down to do our hit.
2: Well, it's my pleasure, eh?
1: Did our lawyer call you?
2: Yeah. $10 is $10.
1: I hope you don't mind, but there's a photographer that's going to be taking pictures of us together to prove that you were here doing the record.
3: In case people don't believe us.
2: Yeah. How come he's not wearing a toque?
3: Oh, he's not from the Great White North. Yeah.
1: Okay, so if you'd like to put on a toque and some headphones, we can do the hit single now.
2: Sure.
1: Okay.
2: That'd be great.
1: Do you have the lyric sheet?
2: Oh, yeah. Okay. I memorized them.
1: Oh, great. Beauty.
3: How okay. How did you do that so fast?
2: I'm a professional, eh?
3: Oh. We'll just sit over here, like, while you're singing, eh?
1: Okay.
2: Okay.
1: All right.
2: Okay. Thanks, guys.
1: Okay. Good luck, eh?
3: Good luck.
1: Okay. Yeah.

0: Good day and welcome to our single. I'm Bob McKenzie and this is my brother Doug.
1: How's it going, eh?
0: Beauty, eh?
1: Yeah, I like that.
0: Okay.
1: Okay, everyone, this record was my idea.
0: Get out.
1: It was.
0: You're lying.
1: Hosehead here just sort of rid on my coattails.
0: Why are you doing this? It was our idea together, eh?
1: Yeah, okay. Yeah, okay.

0: he's insane, eh?
1: Yeah.
0: Yeah, he's good. Okay, so good day. Our topic today is music.
1: That's right, like, because my brother and I are now experts in the field,
0: yeah,
1: eh?
0: Yeah, right, because we're a band now. And, yeah.
1: Well, so, except for him. I'm a band.
0: Oh, how can you do that, making me look bad? You're such a host.

0: Jose.
1: Yeah, what?
0: Yeah, listen to this, it's coming. You know what it is?
1: What?
0: It's a drum solo.
1: Okay, everyone, like, this is me on the drums,
0: Get out. It is not.
1: It is so.
0: Stop lying, will you?
1: Take off, eh?

0: fine, and you'll be looking for me another label.
1: Oh, now everybody's gone. Good day.
0: Good day.
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0: rock the key to Bala this weekend and hold steady as we did all Canadian music on your Civic Holiday six-pack right here, including one of our biggest international stars, Bryan Adams, back there with Heat of the Night. Bob and Doug McKenzie. Rick Moranis coming back into the limelight. He's going to be in that new Spaceballs movie, but yeah, back when he was with his brother, Bob and Doug McKenzie. His SCTV brother, and then maybe their brother from another mother with Geddy Lee. Take Off. Can't get more Canadian than that.
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2: Highway 400 southbound is looking good from Coldwater and Moonstone, although still seeing that major congestion at the 400 split that continues down to Tiffin Street in Barrie. Heavier delays towards Highway 88 to Canal Road as well, but no issues with the GTA from there. Highway 11 from Orillia to Barrie looks good. Trouble-free on Highway 26 from Collingwood, 27 from Elmvale, and 92 from Wasaga. If you see a problem, let us know at 1-844-ROAD-JAM. 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
1: Highway 400 southbound is looking good from Coldwater and Moonstone. Major congestion, though, at the 400 split that continues down to Tiffin Street. You will be held back for quite a bit there. Heavier delays again towards Highway 88 down to Canal Road, but once you get past that, there's no issues to the GTA. Highway 11 from Orillia to Barrie looks good just until you reach Penetanguishene Road. Slowdown start there into Barrie. Trouble-free on Highway 26 from Collingwood, 27 from Elmvale, and 92 from Wasaga. 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I'm Anna Petridis. More traffic in minutes on Rock 95.
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0: Barry's Rock Station, Rock 95, Nickelback, and Skinny Little Missy. 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
2: Looking good on Highway 400 southbound from Coldwater and Moonstone. Major congestion, though, at the 400 split that continues down to Tiffin Street and Barrie. Heavier delays towards Highway 89 down to Canal Road, but no issues to the GTA from there. Highway 11 from Orillia to Barrie looks good. Until Penetanguishene Road, you will start to see some slowdowns into Barrie. Trouble-free on Highway 26 from Collingwood, 27 from Elmvale, and 92 from Wasaga. 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